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Our world will live is upside down. Our world will live is upside down. The planet done talking, things are turning around against you and me, him and her. The mother earth, the solution to wrath, the humanity's worth. You know what's

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Our world will live is upside down. The planet done talking, things are turning around against you and me, him and her. The mother earth, the solution to wrath, that humanity's worth. 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

0: 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Mâine ai cursuri la 8. Să nu uiți.
1: Let's go!
2: 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The best music. Right here. Right now.

0: we play the music. We play this.
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0: 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We play this.
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I'm lost. 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

0: Yes. 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